Lynn on the Z Radio. That's Grace on me. And Matt, hour number two of the Uplift coming at you right now. And I'm so glad you're here, man, because we got some great requests coming in. Torrin Wells on the way. 21 Pilots with a throwback. We got Geo and Rare of Breed a little later, too. Rachel DeLong starting it all off right now. It's Clarity on the Z.

it's Matt. You know, Christ's presence in your life means you're never going to have to face anything alone. Some hope for today from Billy Graham. And it starts with a verse, Matthew 28:20. Jesus talking, he says, "I am with you always to the very end of the age." And Dr. Billy Graham wrote this. He said, "These words are Christ's promise to all his disciples. And it's a promise that is marvelously inclusive. No situation is included. No challenge is omitted." Dr. Hanley Moule, the noted Greek scholar, said that those words can be paraphrased to mean, "I am with you all the days, all day long." That means that you can count on Christ's presence not only every day, but every moment of every day. Of the fact of his presence, there can be no doubt, for his word cannot fail. But what you need to cultivate in your life is the sense of his presence every day, every hour, every moment. This happens as you speak to him in worship and in prayer and listen to him speak through his word, the Bible. He is with you in the valley and marches with you into every one of life's battles. It's never you against the world. It's you and the one who has overcome the world.

0: F. That's time. The Z Radio hits hip hop and hope and your requests. Gotta say what's up to Chris in Savannah. Appreciate you listening tonight. Your Brandon Lake is on right now. This is No Idols on the Z Radio.
1: Yo, dude. So for this No Idols song, I kind of hear
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0: Halvey and Lecrae with Circina on that too. It's Reasons, the Z Radio, on a Monday back in the day track. All right, we got our pop quiz ready to go. Ladies and gentlemen, boys and girls, it's time.
1: And now, today's one question quiz.
0: So this is a wild stat. 21 U.S. presidents could speak at least one language besides English. Which language is number one on that list and the most commonly spoken among U.S. presidents after English, right? Think about it. No Googling. I'll give you the actual answer in just a few. It's the one question quiz.

0: Warren Wells and Miles Minnick. That's second to none. It's the Z Radio. My name is Matt. We got our pop quiz here. And if you're playing along, let's see if you got it.
1: And now, today's one question quiz.
0: Question in case you missed it. 21 U.S. presidents could speak at least one other language besides English. The question, which language is number one on that list, the most commonly spoken among U.S. presidents after English? Well, there have been 12 who were fluent in Latin, so that makes that the most common second language for presidents. Of course, that's way back in the day. Greek, believe it or not, the second most popular, with 8 presidents speaking Greek. But it's not as prevalent now, obviously. The last president to be fluent in another language was FDR, believe it or not. That's a long time ago. He was fluent in French and German. I think our next one may be fluent in a more common language today, perhaps Spanish or another. We'll find out, but that's the answer to today's one question quiz.

0: Graduation feels like stepping off a cliff into a whole new world. 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
1: But your faith doesn't stay behind with your old school ID.
0: Joshua 1:9 says, "Be strong and courageous, for the Lord your God is with you wherever you go." That means the dorm, the job, the unknown future, all of it. You're not losing your foundation. You're leveling up with God right beside you. The Z.

Devil is a Liar, Gio and John Michael Howell on that one. It's Matt. Oh, by the way, that's for Daniel in Spartanburg. Thank you so much for listening here in the Berg. Hey, I've got an uplift, encouraging word for you today from the book of Isaiah, chapter 40, verse 31. It says, "But those who hope in the Lord will renew their strength. They will soar on wings like eagles. They will run and not grow weary. They will walk and..."

0: God's love is undefeated. And honestly, so is this playlist. 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
1: We got vices, we got pain. 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

0: kind of shocked, to be honest with you. 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A couple people said they tried it, didn't work, wasn't for them, but no disasters, so I guess that's a good thing. We're talking about working with your spouse.
1: Hi, my name is Jan, and I'm calling. Me and my husband worked well together. Both of us were firefighters, and we met on the job. We got married. We also worked on an ambulance together, transporting patients and for dialysis. And anyway, it worked out very well, and we're 20 years strong, and both of us are retired. I just retired last month.
0: Wow, Jan. Well, first of all, congratulations on retirement. That's amazing. And the two of you on that ambulance, my goodness, I don't know about the HIPAA laws and everything like that, but you guys should write a book. I bet you got stories to tell. That's so cool. See, that makes me think that it's kind of the perfect thing to work with your spouse. I don't know.

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1: I know, it's back to school time.
2: 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Today's hit music will be here when you're not in class. The Z.

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1: the Z Radio up on the rooftop. Hovey and No Big Deal. It's the Z Channel. Matt, hour number three coming at you right now. And man, we got some good requests coming in as always. Ladies, some Switchfoot coming. We got Lecrae and John Bellion. The most requested song of the night. Again, Josiah Queen. That's coming a little bit. And some Elevation Rhythm in there too. Marissa Berkey. You ready for this? It's called Hello Today and it's playing right now on his Radio Z.

keeping your playlist fresh. Hello Today, the name of that one, Marissa Berkey. It's the Z Radio. All right, so we were talking stragglers from the weekend. Jake said he works with his fiance right now, and they actually love it. They've been doing it for about a year. The one thing, and this is kind of tricky, right now they're up for the same promotion. Oh, man, hopefully they're rooting for each other. You know, I mean, oh, that could get a little touchy, especially if one of them ends up being their boss. That could get nuts.

0: Brandon Lake and KB. That's the Z Mix of Countem, the Z Channel. And Matt, hey, you know, we're here. We love you. And we would love to pray with you, too. If you're going through something right now, the power of prayer is just unbelievable. And we'd love to stand with you in the battle you're facing right now. 877-443-CARE. Reach out anytime.
1: Let me tell you about the King, reigning above, powerful and mighty, came down to love. He sits on the throne, highly seated, for his blood has atoned. He's a roller of stones. Can't you see? Let me tell you.

0: right, very excited about this. Want to introduce you to a new friend on the program and a new segment that we're going to do from time to time. We're calling it the Young Dad Diaries with my buddy Ethan LaPierre. Things he has: a wife, three kids, and opinions. And I think you're going to like some of his hot takes.
1: I think faith in God should show up in the way we treat people before it ever comes up in conversation. You know, like, we interact with people every day. Like our family, friends, obviously the people closest to us. But a lot of times it's with people we'll never see again. And a lot of those interactions can feel insignificant. But I really do think those are some of the best opportunities to live out what we believe. You know, like being patient and kind, actually listening when someone's talking to you. Give them the benefit of the doubt. Basically, just be someone that makes every interaction a little better instead of a little worse. And none of that stuff requires you to tell people what your faith is or what you believe in. Like, you just live it. I think following Jesus should show up in the way you kind of go through everyday life. It should affect how you treat the people that God puts in front of you. Like, our faith should leave the church with us on Sunday, if that makes sense. You know, sometimes the best way to, like, tell somebody what you believe in or what your faith is to just let them experience it first.
0: That is so true. Lead with love. Let that open the door to a deeper conversation about faith, but show before you try to tell. I think that's good. That's our new friend, Ethan LaPierre. And there you go. The very first episode of the Young Dad

number one last week, and so far tonight it is on top as well of the request chart that I'm keeping track of right here as Demons Josiah Queen on the Z Radio. We're living life turned up, and you know if it's new and it's good, you're going to get it right here. Check this out. Elevation Rhythm, Never Walk Away is on Desi.

Hopeful the band, everything is better than Z Radio. Yes, that's still my jam. I love that. All right, it's Matt. And sometimes you're scrolling and the words that you see on the screen just pop off at you. And I don't know, they kind of come out of the phone and slap you in the face. And that was what happened today when I saw this. My friend Jen posted this. It says, nothing God asked you to leave behind is better than what he's leading you into. That's the thing, man. Whatever you're holding on to, let it go. Whatever's holding you back from going all in with Jesus is not worth it. I can say that unequivocally, guaranteed. Trust him. Trust the plan. That's the theme for the show today. And Jen, appreciate you. Thanks for sharing.

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1: Let's go!

Brewer Young and Kodoku on the Z Radio running. And that's me. I'm running out the door. Well, I'm not running. I'm kind of being dragged, kicking and screaming, because you know I'd stay here all night. My man Cade coming in now. I got to turn the airwaves over to him. Let me just disinfect this microphone here. There you go. I think that, oh man, that stuff is so strong. That Lysol. There's like a cloud in the studio right now. Hopefully this will dissipate before too long. But my man Cade and the intern take over, ready to go. So keep it right here on the Z. I'll see you back here, Lord willing, tomorrow night. Keep God first in the meantime.

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1: The Z.
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1: Jesus Christ.
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0: There's already loads of negativity everywhere you look, but not here. Escape the noise by replacing it with better noise, like this.
1: Does that bring back memories, bro? It's real.
2: Shut up.
1: It's coming from the soul, so bear with me on this one. I remember telling this story like it was yesterday.

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1: Alright, self-doubt hits like, who do you think you are? And then God flips and is like,
2: you're chosen. You're called. You're mine.
1: Ephesians 2:10 calls you his masterpiece. It doesn't say his maybe, not his backup plan, his masterpiece. So when your brain tells you you're not enough, remember who made you. God doesn't create mistakes. 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
0: The Z.
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3: 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So for everybody that needs to be reminded in the power, get up. You're standing on business.

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2: Yo, dude, so for this No Idols song, I kind of hear,
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4: Oh, you're

Joy isn't pretending everything's perfect. 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James 1:2 says to count it all joy, not because struggle is fun, but because God is working through it. Joy is strength. Joy is rebellion against the chaos. 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

0: lunchtime link-ups. 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
1: 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Your Christian hip-hop vibe check starts now. 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
1: You can listen to the Z just by saying the word.
0: What's the word?
1: We can't say it right now or she's going to start talking back to us. But you know the word, right? The A word? That's right. You can listen to the Z on your Amazon Echo. The Z.

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Hanging out and living life together. Hey. 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

0: worst case scenarios.
1: But God speaks louder. Do not fear, for I am with you. Isaiah 41:10.
0: Fear says you're alone.
1: God says you're protected.
0: Fear says you can't.
1: God says he already made a way. Courage isn't the absence of fear. It's choosing to move anyway because you know who's walking with you. So

All praise to Jesus. That's Halvey and No Big Deal kicking off the hour. My name is Britt. I just want to say good morning. Good morning. It may have not been a good night. I was praying with some friends that had a rough night. You know, sometimes you have those. And maybe it was a rough night, but we pray that God's going to use this day and give us an opportunity to, as this song would say, see some of the lows turn into highs. Good weather forecast and Geo.

name is Hyperfenton. The song is World Cup on the Z. And if you're looking to pick up a cup of PSL, I can't believe it. It's starting next Tuesday. I cannot believe it. That's Tuesday, August the 25th. That is next Tuesday. Me, I'm okay without it. But if you're looking for it, it's on the way.

of goodness going on. All right, here in the Z, I've got a great Z-verse for you to get your Tuesday going well. 1 Corinthians 14:33 is our Z-verse today. A good reminder that God is not a confusion God. He is a God of peace. Let's talk about how he can give us that peace. Coming up at 7:30.

Sarah Reeves on the Z. Get back your fight classic from a couple of summers ago. Can you believe the summer is actually wrapping up? I know we're in school. What is it? Pumpkin spice lattes are back next Tuesday. How can you have a pumpkin spice latte when it's 106 degree feel like temperatures across the Z Nation? That's cray cray. But anyway, we got a great Z verse coming up in a minute right now. Good music and a good reminder of how we set our priorities. Got to put God first. This is Caleb Gordon on the Z.

0: fall.
1: Joseph O'Brien, Trust Fall on the Z. Let's trust in God's word today as our Z verse rolls out for us. God is not a God of confusion, but of peace. 1 Corinthians 14:33. You know, God's called you and me to be his representatives. Wherever we go, we get an opportunity to represent Christ. Countries send out ambassadors, and he's sending, yeah, you and me, we're sent out, not just the missionaries, we are sent to the school you're headed to work you're headed to, wherever you're headed. Because sometimes I think we, don't have the confidence to be that ambassador. We just need to talk about what God's done in our life. I think that sometimes we think we got to sell Jesus. We don't have to sell Jesus. We don't have to hype somebody into Jesus. We just have to tell our story. We all have a need for that relationship with God. And so what we need to do is share what we believe. You know, a lot of people don't even know what they believe. They may have a label. They may call themselves a Christian or an agnostic or an atheist or whatever. But a lot of times, all we need to do is begin to talk and listen to one another's stories. And we can be good ambassadors for Jesus Christ. I know there's some folks that have been talking about absolutes. You know, there's no absolutes. But if you say there's no absolutes in life, then that is an absolute statement. And so don't let people get caught up in phrases. Just share your faith. Tell your friend, especially your friend you're trying to reach for Christ, how it was like before Jesus, how you came to Jesus and just made that simple prayer of confession, confessing our sins and then asking Jesus to take over our life, to be the boss of our life. And now how God has changed your life since then. Those elements, those bits of what God has done in your life will set people free. You know, the truth of Jesus sets people free. John 8:32, we know that you will know the truth and the truth will set you free. So if you're lacking confidence to be an ambassador today, relax in the fact that Jesus will give you what you need as you share your faith. God, our anxiety sometimes gets the best of us. And I think the enemy sometimes turns that on top of us. But instead, Lord, you have given us a sense of peace. You've given us the knowledge of the fact that we can find peace in you. Help me, help each of us find our peace in you today. Help us to pray and to watch you work in us and through us. We want this to be a Tuesday that, Lord, every thought, every action, every reaction glorifies you. That is our prayer, and we pray it in Jesus' name. Amen.

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Think about all the second chances that you've been given by Jesus dying on the cross for our sins. Got questions? Hit us up at thez.com.

Okay, second chances. What does that really mean? Think of it this way. Imagine you did the most horrible, most mean thing you can think of to someone. They have two choices: to fight back or forgive you and give you a second chance to be their friend. Now think about how many times you mess up in a day and

We love praying for one another. We are here 24/7. Like I mentioned, we had a lot of opportunities to pray over the night. We appreciate that. 877-443-CARE. If you ever call that number, 877-443-2273, we will answer no matter what time of day. You might hit a little cue there where you hear my voice say, hang on, we're connecting you. But then you'll be connected to one of us, and we would be honored to pray with you, pray for you, maybe even connect you with some resources that help you push back those demons Josiah Queen was singing about, and know that we can stand against the enemy. And we do that in the power and the strength of Jesus.

hope you're doing well. Sometimes here early in the morning, I'm already thinking about what I'm going to eat for lunch today. And today happens to be fajita day, so maybe that's an option for you. I love, even when somebody else gets fajitas in a restaurant and they bring them through, you know, and they're on that skillet or whatever, getting hungry. Not hangry, but just hungry. Something.

Save the Hero. Derek Minor, every time I hear that, I think about the heroes in my life that I want to pray a hedge of protection around. I want to pray that God would keep them focused and living for Him. And maybe there's a hero in your life. Pray for him right now. 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Love that song. Great challenge. Save the Hero. That's Derek Minor and Cannon on the Z. Let's go West Coast. The Boys of Switchfoot. Their latest is Absolution. And it's next here on the Z.

0: love that.
1: God over money, the last phrase from Bizzle as he adds his touch to Miles Minnick and Fat Man Scoop on the Z. Hope you have a wonderful rest of your day. I'll be back at noon. Chad's on the way in just a few seconds. I'm going to give you a classic from Cena and Zonti's new one, all back to back, as we launch our Tuesday together on the Z.

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0: life turned up. It's the Z. Now on the way, if you're looking for it, you'll find it. And that's not exactly a good thing. How not to look for it, we'll talk about coming up. But first, the problem with meal preparation. And I think you already know where I'm going with this. But just in case, stay here anyway.
1: It's just as if I've never sinned. It's just as if justified.

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When you go grocery shopping, for example, you're basically guessing what everybody is going to want 3 days from now. And whatever you decide on is almost 100% wrong, always.

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1: No, it's not how it has to be. It's just how it is. My name is Chad. When you go grocery shopping for a family and you're hoping that 3 or 4 days from now, what you've purchased today is what everybody in the house will want then, you can almost guarantee they will not like what you've picked out. Now, for the majority of our marriage, my wife has handled the grocery shopping, and I've always deeply appreciated that she's done that. But every once in a while, that responsibility will fall to me. And when it does, I take it on, I own it, I manage it, and I understand just a little bit more the frustration of buying everybody's favorites only for them to want anything else. It's not how it has to be. It's just how it is.

Life Turned Up. This is the Z. Now, why is it that there's always that one thing on your to-do list that's been there so long that it's no longer a to-do? It's part of the family, and it lives there now.

the Z. Good morning. Now, it feels like a real skill that children and siblings have, and that is to argue or fight over literally anything. My name is Chad. I used to think it was ridiculous that my children would fight over things like this. And then I was reminded by one of my brothers about what we fought about as kids, and it was the same, if not worse.

You're listening to The Z. Now, sometimes we go looking for enemies. My name is Chad, and then we feel justified in the fight because we have our reasons. This actually happened to me a couple of days ago. Somebody knocked on my door, and they tried to sell me something. But in the process, I just pointed at the sign that we have on the door right by where they knocked that says, no solicitors. I was kind about it. Their response was kind, but still they ignored me and they continued trying to sell. And so I just pointed again and I said, listen, we're all good. And we went back and forth just a little bit and they really tried to sell what they are selling, but I got very frustrated in my heart and my soul. And while it never came to a shouting match, I was not kind to this person. I was not mean, but I was not kind. Because in that moment, I saw them as an enemy. They wanted something from me. I didn't want anything from them. I clearly said it. I even hung a sign. But what I was reminded afterwards is they were not, in fact, my enemy. It was just someone trying to do their job. Even though they ignored a sign that asked them not to, they were still just trying to put food on their table. And while I could feel justified in treating them like an enemy, they were not, in fact, an enemy. There's so many other battles out there worth fighting, and this was not one of them. And I wish there was a time machine that I could go back and handle it completely different.

life turned up. It's the Z, and it doesn't exist yet, but it absolutely could. Talking about some of the things that could be invented, and one thing that is in the works that we never thought would be. I'll share that before the end of the hour. But between now and then, loads of your favorite music. I can almost guarantee it.

0: perfect, but we do have perfect beats.
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0: thanks for listening to the Z. Now, sometimes the backup plan is just hoping and praying that the first plan actually works, because there's no possibility the backup plan could work. And I'm specifically talking about planning meals for kids under the age of 13.
1: Yo, dude, so for this No Idol song, I kind of hear...

You're listening to The Z, and I won't go as far as saying the education system has failed us, but hang with me for a second. My name is Chad. When you talk about grocery shopping and planning meals for a family, it feels like you're literally throwing darts in the dark while you're hanging upside down, and you don't actually have darts, and there is no target. You just have no idea what you're doing. There is no plan that anyone could teach you to prepare meals for a family of four. You'd think it'd be easy, but four people have four very different opinions, and I don't know why that is, but it just is. Me, for example, I could eat the same thing every day for the next 4 years. But my wife, not a fan of repeating meals in the same week, which makes it hard for the nights that I'm in charge of, because pizza is always a win, right?

Life Turned Up, this is the Z. Now, it's okay to measure progress differently at times. My name is Chad. For example, maybe the win today isn't that you knocked out everything on your to-do list. Maybe the win is that you remembered that there's a to-do list.

0: Why don't I play some music?
1: The A Lady
0: has mad skills.
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0: Good choice.

of the most profound demonstrations of godly love is the idea of unconditional love. Unlike human love, which can be conditional and influenced by circumstances, godly love is unwavering and unchanging. It's a love that remains steadfast, regardless of flaws or failures, offering forgiveness and grace even in the face of adversity. This type of love is often seen as the highest form of love, mirroring the sacrifice that Jesus made on the cross for us. Questions? Hit us up at thez.com.

the Z. Good morning. Now, technology has reached that point where if something takes longer than 5 minutes, part of us assumes that somebody just hasn't used or created the correct app yet. And in case you're wondering, no, I'm not talking about DoorDash right now, as snacky as I am.

You're listening to The Z. Now, in case you were wondering, we're in the future. My name is Chad. At what point of the future are we in? Well, whatever point of the future where food will just be delivered to your house in a tube. I mean, it's already cool enough to have somebody else drive whatever food from wherever in the world you want to your house just by pushing a few buttons on the phone. Man, our ancestors would really love to have that. But no, there's a startup in Austin, Texas, trying to perfect food delivery through underground tubes. Now, I don't want to make any judgments, but my assumption is the person that came up with this idea played a lot of Super Mario Brothers as a kid.

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It's the Z. Now, there are moments along life's journey where you realize that you're not as young as you once were. I had that realization earlier, and I'll tell you why and how that worked out a little later, if I can remember, of course. But first, what doesn't exist that absolutely should exist?

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Thanks for listening to the Z. Now, you can't unthink it once you've thought it. We live and have always lived on the cutting edge of technology. In fact, everybody who's ever lived has only lived on the cutting edge of technology.

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2: It could be.
0: There's a company in Austin who's trying to perfect underground tube delivery of foods. Doesn't exist yet, but it should. What else doesn't exist that absolutely should? Ken's on the phone. What do you think?
3: You know how they have the glasses people wear and they automatically turn into sunglasses when the sun's out?
0: Transition lenses.
3: Yeah, well, why can't they do that with windshields on a car?
0: Ken, have you considered running for president? Because I'm telling you what, man, this kind of thinking the world needs.

praises to Life Turned Up. This is the Z. Now, there's a song you've not heard in like 15 years, but I guarantee you the second it starts playing, you'll know every single word. Why is it that your brain can remember that, but then also forget why you walked in this room? Life is funny that way.

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1: Now, maybe you're like me, where you used to think that growing old was a problem. My name is Chad, but the older I get, the more I'm finding joy in taking naps and watching Jeopardy and having dinner at 4:30. 1, 2, 3.

0: like definitely the energy. 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
3: 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Yeah, we all go through it, so aren't we all the same? I got a thorn in my

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1: No, nothing makes you feel old
0: than saying when I was your age to a kid and legitimately remembering when you were their age. And I'm not talking about saying something to someone a few years younger than you. I'm talking like 20 plus years. I didn't say that you said that. I said that to somebody the other day. When I was your age, 20 plus years ago was when I was their age. I remember that time. And that made me feel so incredibly old. It's nap time.

life turned up. It's the Z. Now, coming up before the end of the hour, we're looking for it. We don't need to, because if we keep looking, we'll find it. I did earlier this week. But first, nobody told you you would have to do this for the rest of your life every single day with little to no thanks. You already know what it is. We'll talk about it on the way.

Thanks for listening to the Z. Now, there's a big difference between you at home and you grocery shopping. I'm convinced of it because sometimes you at the grocery store buy stuff for you at home that you at home would not want ever in a million years.

You're listening to the Z. Now, they can be two completely different people, but also the same person at the same time. My name is Chad. I don't know how that works, but you know it. When you go grocery shopping and you're in the grocery store and you're like, yes, I will eat all of these vegetables this week. And then you get home and you're like, who bought all these vegetables? No one's going to eat them. They never have. They never will. But that's you. Or at least that's me. Two very different versions, but still very much me.

So go ahead and come on in. So go ahead and come on in.

Life Turned Up. This is the Z. Now, peace doesn't come from controlling everything, as awesome as that would be. My name is Chad. Sometimes peace comes from realizing that you weren't expected to carry everything in the first place, but rather trust the one who has it.

the Z. Good morning. Now, if you have a sibling, you know this to be true, that you can fight over things that do not need to be fought about. My name is Chad. My children have proved this recently. But I remember being a kid. I remember all those nothing fights with my brothers.

You're listening to The Z. Now, the sign says no soliciting for a reason. My name is Chad, but that did not stop them from knocking on my door, and that did not stop me from getting frustrated with them when I pointed at the sign and said, no, thanks, we're good. And then they continued and basically ignored everything I just said to them. And that got me more frustrated. And so while I left that situation not happy with how I acted, I didn't raise my voice or shout. It never became a spectacle. But in my heart, I was so frustrated that they would have the nerve to knock on my door, even though I have a sign that says don't. But here's what I learned through the whole situation, as frustrating as it was, is that sometimes we go looking for enemies to fight a fight that doesn't need to be fought. And that's what I did in that moment. I was arguing, I was squabbling over something that really didn't matter, and I let it get the best of me. Now, here's what I'm trying to remind myself. Even though I could have been justified in barking them off of my porch, there was a sign, they ignored it. They were still not my enemy. And most people we want to see as an enemy actually are not at all.

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0: Spirit, won't you calm down? 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
4: You made the rain, so when it falls on me, should I complain? Or feel you calling me, it's all on me to stay. And really catch what you're showing, it's my roots that you're growing, cause life is more than this moment.
5: You are the light, so when the darkness falls, the greatest heights. They never seem so tall, no, not at all, you're right. It's my roots that you're growing, don't wanna miss what you're showing. You ready, T?
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0: time talking to the voices in my head that make me think twice, telling me it doesn't mean it's wrong because it feels right. 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

0: Look, tell your label and whoever sent you, I'm back to business. 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Nothing's changed, dog. I know where I came from, not the same one, and I ain't playing no games.
1: Dear I, you on this

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1: You can listen to the Z just by saying the word.
0: What's the word?
1: We can't say it right now or she's going to start talking back to us. But you know the word, right? The A word? That's right. 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The Z.

No Survivors, that's Jeremy Camp and Skillet on the Z. Skillet's next album project will be a new EP release on October 9th. That one's titled After the Storm. You'll find Jeremy Camp's name on the concert calendar on our website, thez.com. We heard Jordan Feliz and KB before that, the new single Familia. And we kicked off that song set with God on My Side from Social Club Misfits and Ty Brazell. Three collaborations in a row. We got two more coming, going for five in a row for you on the Z. My name is Ed Hutchins. Up next is Austin French along with Zante. Born Again on the Z.

That's Derek Minor and Cannon with Save the Hero. Cannon has a new album release this coming Friday on the 21st. That'll be titled Loose Cannon Volume 4. We heard Torn Wells with Known, and we kicked off that song set with Demons, the new one from Josiah Queen. Your favorite rock, pop, and hip-hop, it's all on the Z for Your Life Turned Up. Now here comes Daniel Spriggs, Show Me How to Love. This is the Z.

Everything Is Better. That is Hopeful. Their new album came out at the end of July. Coming up this hour on the Z, we'll hear from NF, Shea Zamora, good weather forecast, and more of your favorites. And I'll tell you how to request a favorite song or favorite artist in just a few minutes. Now on the Z, here's Graham and Nick D. This is You and Only You.

Name of the song is Reasons. That's Hovey along with Lecrae and Circino. Before that, we heard NF with Fear. If your favorite is rock, we have that for you. We have hip-hop. We have pop music. If you have a favorite song or artist you'd like to hear this hour, just let me know by sending a text message to me. You can send that to the Z Hitline number, which is 866-441-HITS. Send that text to me. Tell me what you'd like to hear. I'll get that song on for you. 866-441-HITS. Here's Rui Young along with Kodoku. The name of the song is Running. It's on the Z.

That's Roxanne Grace along with Gladden Thinking. This is The Z. It's all your favorite music on the radio, online at TheZ.com, and on all your personal devices. 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Now, good weather forecast and geo. This is lows to highs.

That's Lynn with Grace on Mead. This is The Z. All your favorite music is here. My name is Ed Hutchins. We got a text message from Rosie down at Hickory Tavern. She's listening to The Z online. And we'll have that request for the new Sarah Reeves single for you right after this song from Stephen Malcolm along with Mike Teasy. This is Stick and Move. And this is The Z.

0: Still stuck on that post from last year? Unfollow the pain and mute the memories that drag you down.
1: Yeah, totally.
0: Forgiveness doesn't mean forgetting. It means choosing peace over pettiness.
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0: We're built for growth, not grudges. 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
4: It worked for me.
0: Drop the drama. Keep the peace.
5: This will be a defining moment.
0: And let freedom echo through grace to forgive.
2: To forgive.
5: Yes. Do it.
0: The Z.

On the Z, that's Zane Walls with his new single, Nuh-uh. Before that, we heard Zoe Music, Somebody. We kicked off that song set with Second to None, the new single from Torrin Wells and Miles Minnick. All your favorite new stuff in Z Classics, 24 hours a day. This is the Z. I'm Ed Hutchins. I'll see you back here again tomorrow afternoon. Up next is Caleb Gordon. The name of this song is God First.

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4: 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So I'll keep.

We'll sing your name from the rooftop. We'll bring you praise and we won't stop. It's not for us, it's for your heart.

0: It's NF and time on the Z. You still have time to go grab yourself a free icy today. I did not know today is National Free Icy Day. It's the first one ever. And you can get a free small icy at any participating location. I think they're mostly at Walmart and the Walmart gas stations they have. Also, AMC theaters and Regal Cinema too.
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1: It's just as if I've never sinned. It's just as if
2: Justified.

Jeremy Camp on the Z. I am Cheryl. Have you ever had a prank go horribly wrong? I'm not really a jokester, so I can't say that I have, but a guy in the UK recently got arrested for a prank he was trying to pull off. I'll tell you what he did in just a few.

0: Okay, all of us have things we're worried about. We've got relationships to keep intact, jobs and school to attend to. We got problems that take us to the breaking point.
1: I find in Proverbs 16:9 that, you know, that we may plan our ways in our heart, but, you know, God directs our...
0: There are so many things that we can worry about, and this worry comes from a fear of the unknown. Uncertainty is the most stressful thing. The Bible says, don't worry about tomorrow. Today has troubles of its own. Want to know more?

It's Josiah Queen on the Z. I am Cheryl. Just because you think it would be funny to pull a prank doesn't mean you should. A guy in the UK found that out the hard way. He got arrested for his prank. What was he doing? Well, he showed up at a local hospital dressed like the Grim Reaper, and then he got up on the roof to stare at people as they walked into the hospital. That's just mean. That is mean. 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There's a million

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1: Doing that for Noah in Greenville. It's Andy Mineo and Okay We Back on the Z. 866-441-4487 to request your favorite song. Got some Shea Zamora on the way after this.

Love it. Brandon Lake and Count 'Em on the Z. I am Cheryl. There is a hunt on right now. The Hallmark Channel is looking for the next town to film a Christmas movie in. And there's a couple of Carolina towns in the running. I'll tell you which two in just a few minutes. Two songs away.

It's Lynn and Grace on Me on the Z. Have you ever been to Conway here in South Carolina during the holidays, especially? And when you get out of the car, it's like, they should film a Hallmark Christmas movie here. 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I think you have till September 3rd or 4th to cast your votes. 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Now, you don't have to vote for one of those if you don't want to. I mean, there's like 25 towns in the running. I think it would be fantastic to get a Hallmark movie filmed here, but I mean, any of these would be great.

Torin Wells on the Z. Have you ever, as an adult, ordered up a Happy Meal at McDonald's for yourself? A lot of people do. It's smaller portions. It's a smaller price. I myself do it when there's a really cool collectible toy, and one just launched today. I'll tell you more about it in two songs.

fun and forgiveness on the Z. Going to McDonald's for dinner was not part of my plan when I woke up this morning, but you know, things change. And I see that today they launched their Happy Meal that features a Hello Kitty Godzilla collaboration. These toys are so cute. Of course, everybody wants the Hello Kitty wearing the Godzilla outfit, which, and I do too, but all eight of them, I would be happy with any of those. I'm just hoping they still have them and they're not all sold out by the time I get there. Here's her

crazy. Hovi and Rooftop on the Z. I am Cheryl. Always looking for your opinion on the music we play, especially the new songs like this one. 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

0: Eric in Spartanburg down on the Z. I am Cheryl, and I don't know if you've seen one of these as you've been out walking your dog or going for a run. You know those little free libraries with the books you can borrow in them? People are starting to turn those into little free blockbusters with DVDs and VHS tapes you can borrow and watch. I'll tell you more in just a few.
1: We got vices, we got pain. Yeah, we all go through it, so aren't we all the same? I got a thorn in my side.

to follow LTD and Run on the Z. Have you ever been out for a run or maybe taken your dog for a walk or a run and come across one of those little free libraries with books? 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

0: Jeremy Camp and No Survivors on the Z. He is getting ready to launch a fall tour. He's got several dates in the Carolinas. On the 22nd of October, he'll be in Greenville. October 11th, he'll be in Charlotte. And there's even a date in North Charleston. I know it's a Friday night show, but, you know, if you had a group of friends, you could, you know, go in on a nice van, share the gas money, share the driving.
1: Yes, right. That's what we're doing.
0: How fun. You guys are going to have a great time.

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You've got your whole life ahead of you. God's already forgiven you. If you can just find the strength now and forgive yourself, I love you, and I'll see you up here soon.

In the book of James, the Bible says, be quick to listen and slow to speak. How many times have you found yourself reacting versus responding to someone's words to you? Have you ever found yourself not listening to your parents or your teacher or best friend, interrupting and talking over them to get your point across? Sometimes listening is more powerful than speaking. You find out a lot when you listen. 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Oh.

0: 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Free small icy at participating locations, which is mostly Walmart, Regal Cinema, AMC Theaters. You can check the icy website to find one near you. It's today only. Here's Lathan Warlick on the Z.
1: It's gonna bring back memories, bro. It's real. Shut up. It's coming from the soul, so bear with me on this one. I remember telling this story like it was yesterday.

Derek Minor and Save the Hero on the Z. You know, not all heroes wear capes. Sometimes they collect your garbage. That's what a woman in Italy found out recently. She bought a lottery ticket at a local shop. It won over $1 million. But when she went to go scan it at the scanner in the store, it said not payable. Well, she thought it meant it was a losing ticket, but what it meant was it was too much money to pay out at the store. Thankfully, a family member saw the winning numbers on TV, recognized them as the numbers she always plays, and they're like, hey, you won. And she's like, oh no, I already threw away the ticket. Well, garbage men to the rescue. The guys who pick up the trash in that neighborhood every day, they actually went through. They helped her, and they went through every piece of trash in the garbage truck that had collected it. They found the ticket in one piece. She was able to claim her money, and I hope she gave some of it to those garbage men, because they definitely went above and beyond.

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3: 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All that stressing out gon' hurt your skin routine. Band is on.

0: Sam Rivera. That's Beat the Odds, his Radio Z. Hello and welcome to The Uplift. It's Matt. Looking forward to hanging with you for a while today. Thank you so much for being here. An everyday hero. Guy saw something that needed fixing on his way to work. Simple fix. Just needed somebody to notice and do something. And he decided he was going to be the one. I'll tell you about him coming up in your daily uplift. A new trend that I can fully get behind. I bet you'll like this too. Some back in the day nostalgia in the here and now for you. And I want you to know, whatever you are walking through right now, whatever you are facing, there is hope in the hurting. I'm going to share some of that coming up in our deep dive a little later. And of course, a bunch of your favorite songs and a whole lot of fun. The Tuesday Uplift is on, does he?
1: Hello, darkness, my old friend.
2: Hello.
1: Knocking at my door again. 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

0: Proof. That is Aaron Cole, his Radio Z Matthew. And shout out to the little acts of kindness that people do quietly every single day that maybe nobody sees, but still matter in a big way. And thankfully, somebody did see this one and wanted to share it because I just find these things so inspiring. There's a guy named Mark Waters. He's driving to work, noticed several groups of moms and young children walking along a busy road, some waiting for a bus in grass taller than the kids. Cars speeding by dangerously close, and Mark thought to himself, man, somebody needs to cut that grass. And then as he drove along, he decided that somebody was going to be him. So after work, he went home, grabbed his own lawnmower, went back to that stretch of roadway, and cleared the overgrown bus stop himself. He said that image of those cars just flying by, not even being able to see the kids in that tall grass, just stuck with him all day, and he knew he had to do something.
1: And there's just no way, as a man, I could let that happen with this.
0: Sometimes seeing a problem is all it takes to inspire you to become part of the solution, and that's exactly what he did. So, Mark Waters, you are the most amazing person on the planet today. I love what you did here, seeing those kids, knowing somebody needed to do something, and deciding that you were going to be the one. Excellent work. Mark says he knows there are other areas in his town that probably need some help, too. So he says if people reach out and let him know, he's happy to come help their neighborhood out, too. Just awesome looking out for the community like that. Love it. You know, if we all tried to make the world just a little bit better, imagine how much better it would be. Well, great job, Mark. And that's your Daily Uplift.

up and hope the Z Radio Forest Frank and a little help from Jake there. It's Never Get Used to This. Request for Jeremy in Traveler's Rest. Appreciate you listening tonight. Something you want to hear, reach out on the socials at Uplift Radio Show or at the Z Radio. Hit the live Z mic or call us, text 866-441-HITS. Elevation Rhythm playing right now on the Z.

It's Lynn, Grace on Me, his Radio Z, and Matthew here. And something shareworthy I saw today, my friend Jessica shared this. I thought it was great. It says, if bad company corrupts good character, then imagine what good company can cultivate. Man, that's true. They say you become like the five people you spend the most time with, right? So you got to choose your friends wisely. A good friend is going to tell you what you need to hear. A bad friend tells you what you want to hear. And sometimes it's a little of both, right? You don't have to be downright cruel about it, but yeah, get yourself some friends like that and make sure to be a friend like that too. Love it. Jess, I'll put you in that category, and thanks for sharing.

What you consume consumes you is a way of saying the things you choose to expose yourself to have an influence on your thoughts, feelings, and actions. For example, if you watch a lot of violent movies, you might become more aggressive or fearful. If you hang out with more positive and supportive people, you might find yourself more confident and happy. If you listen to uplifting music, you might feel more motivated and inspired. It doesn't mean that you have to avoid everything that's negative. This is why God sent His Son, Jesus. You can find more at thez.com.

Torn Wells, Smiles Minnick, second to none. His Radio Z. We're living life turned up and playing requests. Got to say hi to Alex in Savannah. Appreciate you having it on the Z Channel tonight. Your Zane Walls, less than 5 minutes away. Nuh-uh, it's coming up, and Matthew Parker to get you there. Ebb and Flow on the Z.

new trend alert, and I can fully get behind this one. I think you'll like it too. You know those little free libraries that pop up in some neighborhoods? You know, they have those like kids' books to inspire young readers, and then some of them, you know, have more adult books, you know, John Grisham or Stephen King. But this is a fascinating new spin on that. They are free blockbusters popping up, complete with a blue and yellow design. They're throwing back the nostalgia for you, meant to hold physical media to share, like VHS tapes, DVDs, and some people even putting Blu-rays in there. The first one was made a few years ago by a former Blockbuster employee and VHS collector who's out in California. And he used an old LA Times newspaper dispenser, the newspaper machines, painted it with the Blockbuster logo and art. And now there's a dozen of them across the U.S. There's even a website where you can start your own. And he will send you one of those newspaper boxes for like $400. It comes pre-painted with the Blockbuster colors, the bright yellow and the logo and everything. But you can actually make your own too. And whether you buy it from him or you...

Yo, dude, so for this No Idol song, I kind of hear, one, two, three, yeah.

The Z Radio, Hulvey, and No Big Deal. That's Rooftop. It's Matt. You got the uplift. Hour number two is here, and man, it's going to be a good one. I'm just looking over these requests coming in. I'm going to fit these all together in a real nice mix. We got Jeremy Camp on the way, some Rend Collective, John the Kid. We got Ryan Ellis, 10 Rock, and more. We started it all off right now with this one. Get a lot of people checking in asking about this when we play it. Lift Me Up. Lanzo is on the Z.